0: 46.
1: Yeah, Sheridan Way in South Rouse. It can be Colorado 28, David Henry Queen, George 41, David Henry Queen, George 41 on a white Toyota.

0: 3950 commuter out 415 South Broadway, apartment number 14. KJ Phillips was requesting a standby to retrieve items from the apartment. He is 90 Jade there. It's advising he was waiting at Brahms.
1: Third.
2: Sorry. 39 of myself for 23 at Brahms. 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
1: 10-4.
2: I updated the call card. I also called the RP and told her that we were 77.
0: Sure, could you message me the building code?

0: 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From Black Chevy.
1: Over.

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Joseph Jackson, Kong Sun, first of Christie, Charles Henry, Robert Ida, Sam, Tom Young, date of birth 1974, 10-19.

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Florida 30. Internet to Ron's IDA 310 East Centennial. Make contact with Linda Buffington. She'll be in the coffee shop. She wants to talk to an officer about a domestic situation. 30.

for Cadence 2720. King 0461-1208, repeating King 0461-1208, west of Henderson.

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1: Four, six.
0: Legion of Vector 9, give me citation issued. 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And CBA violation. 13-year-old.

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1: ¿Tenemos?

That's your... She's signal 3 and struggling with 35A abuse. There's no domestic situation. Show me tonight. Over.

0: County 1065 with one traffic complaint. Traffic complaint northbound 69 from Quincy. Northbound 69 from Quincy. I have a report of a white Jeep Renegade with no lights on. Again, northbound 69 from Quincy. County 1064 at 2017.
1: 37.

0: 5386 again. I'm northbound now. This is my change.
1: 10-4.
0: 36. 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

0: 7 Linton, we're just hearing the instructions on, so I'm going to call them north.
1: If we're utilized, they turn them on now.
0: Yeah, looks like we got them on and got tail lights now.
1: Okay.
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1: 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Negative 29. Joy is active on a 2016 G point and color. Positive Edwards out of Killeen.
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0: Beautiful. Fourth and Broadway, Kansas 28-7367, Adam Edward Lincoln. Reading 7367, Adam Edward Lincoln. It's going to be on a red Charger, I believe.
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0: 6658, Adam Lincoln Charles, 6658, Adam Lincoln Charles. We're going to be on a silver Nissan.
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0: County, since 5-1 for broadcast. Traffic complaint northbound 69 from Centennial. Northbound 69 from Centennial, I reported a semi unable to maintain lanes. It's going to be a regular silver box trailer with red lights, unknown cab information. They did provide Minnesota, Sam Tomboy, 5430 on a Great Dane trailer in northbound 69 Centennial. County 1064, 2047.
1: Drizzle.
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2: Fine, get you to head out to the junction. County just gave us a driving complaint northbound from Centennial. They have nobody between here and there. On a Minnesota 28 Silver Reaper trailer, Sam Tomboy 5430, Sam Tomboy 5430, unable to maintain lane, has been that way approaching Pittsburgh, now it's coming north.

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0: 9 for Rutnack. 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I'm going to be following it.
1: 10-4, Tampa, Minnesota, 28, Sam Tomboy, 5430. Sam Tomboy, 5430.
0: 10-4, I'll confirm once I get closer.

0: 8377 Adam Edward Henry, 8377 Adam Edward Henry on a white Jeep.
1: That's active and negative. 2016 Jeep Cherokee, white in color, to Seth Warren out of Frontex.
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0: 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Seven four one nine Adam David Paul on a Dodge.
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2: 44th.

0: Pittsburgh PD, Pittsburgh Fire, been out to Willard Hall, 204 East Lundberg for a fire alarm. 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

0: Good, good, sir. Congrats. 45, it's going to be a warning for license plate cover, defective tag light.
1: Go ahead.
0: You can show me back to 10-8. It's going to be a warning, improper turn, no turn signal.
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0: That's for 239-32. Pan route to 1203 East 11th, received a 911 abandoned call. There was no answer on call back and map to the location.
1: 32.

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0: transfer to 30 and 50. For South Locust, RFA advised two parked vehicles have been hit. The offending vehicle is still there.
1: Thirty-two Pittsburgh. I'm 23. I got a 28 when ready. Four two Adam Lincoln Young on a white Honda or Hyundai.
0: 2 Tucson to Xavier Antor. That address -29.
1: Is there 21 attached that matches?
0: It's different. I did see previous call cards with the phone number that called with him as a caller on domestics.

0: 30 Pitsy, you can be using Numerix again. Five zero four South Locust. The vehicle that hit the others is a white SUV if it happens to leave. 10-4, thank you.
1: 30, no, that's room 23.
0: 10-4.
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0: 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One name.
1: 10-4.
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0: 5017 Adam Charles Henry, 5017 Adam Charles Henry, all 7 other, Kansas 28.
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0: 546 Nora Boy Tom, 546 Nora Boy Tom on a Hyundai Accent Red.
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0: Tampa. Tony, go through traffic.
2: The juvenile female driver's got a complaint of neck pain, also a rash on her chest from the seat belt. You can have EMS on her out.
0: Tampa, do you need fire?

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0: Pittsburgh Police, the Pittsburgh Fire and Adrian Route, 207 East Carlton. It's going to be apartment F. Frank, 23-year-old female, seeming to have a seizure. No history of seizures. The patient is conscious, alert, and breathing at this time, stating that she hurts.
1: 504 South Locust, 504 South Locust, juvenile female with neck pain and rash on her chest. Time of age, 2144.

0: Georgia 39. 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
1: Zero nine five Mary Edward Union, on a black Jeep.
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Repeating King 01039197, last to Chandler. King 01926611, repeating King 01926611, last of Chandler. Is it going to be the parents?

He has beams en route for the Santa Fe. It's got heavy front end damage. The passenger front tire is bent inward.

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It's been resolved for now. I'm going to be taking a report, sending it for review. 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

0: 32.
1: Now 820 East Ford, Buttonwood Apartments, apartment 206. 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
1: 10-4, a 20-ton 2026 Chevy to Gregory Couch.
0: 10-4, that's going to be another vehicle that was struck.
1: 10-4, Missouri 27. Charles 238-001, repeat 077 Charles 238-001, left of Couch.
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0: 47 report taken under my number. 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Okay. Possession is at Honda and she refused EMS.
1: Robert David Sam, 4464.
2: Robert David Sam, 4464, -29, showing as active on a 2015 Toyota, white and color, to Alaska Davis, Cardinal, Texas.

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One half moved out into another apartment with some other friends. Units B10A.

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2: 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Missouri 020, A. Adam 091-004, prior first arrived, 2004-0326.

0: or if it's just relapse prior to this valid class F isn't free.
1: That odor of 35A, solid maggie with a green leafy substance in the console.

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1: Yeah, if you want to go back to the motorcycle, it's a 53's location.
2: Warning them tonight, 307, I can handle armor if you want. 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
0: Can you check the area of the North Pates at 4002 North Broadway? I've been having a flock hit on a motorcycle. Looks to have a paper tag on it, 5700. It's returning stolen. As a firefighter plate that fell off a vehicle. Not sure if it'll be the same thing. On flock, it looks like a paper tag. It's out of Frontec.
1: 2-3.

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0: 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It appears the deputy just talked to that motorcycle.
1: They're advising it's not going to be the same one. Everyone can 1022.

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1: Can 1022 on the peep call. It's not the same vehicle.
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0: which is on 2013 Toyota Camry, to Tyler Moore, Pittsburgh, negative 27, negative 29, 27 City Valley, Class C's, negative 29.
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0: Pin out to 2005 South Broadway. RP advises it's going to be apartments, and this will be the apartment on the corner, and there's a white truck parked in front of it. Possible domestic. 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
1: Sorry, 2793.
0: 287372, Adam Kingboy, 28, negative active, white, 2003, Chevrolet Tahoe, Will Austin Patterson out of Pittsburgh.
1: 10-4, when did it expire? Shown expired September 25th.
0: That's the 26th. RF53, last of Edwards is negative value.

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0: Mike, can I copy you?
1: Negative, what traffic is for me?
0: Down on 2005 South Broadway. I didn't copy at all either. I think they requested you, though.
1: Stand one. We'll be in route.
2: Activity was 17. We have another door. He's refusing to come outside and talk to us. There's items on the porch that appear to have been thrown.
1: Stand one.

0: and foremost Patterson is negative Allen.
1: And four. And when did his administration expire? Or does it expire, I should say?
0: Show him 9:30 of 26.
2: Yeah.

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1: 10-4.

0: 10 7.
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0: to. 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
1: Yeah, 10-4. 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

Machine 10 A from there, RB 45, same location. Missouri 28, Nora King 6, Paul, Ocean, Lincoln. Nora King 6, Paul, Ocean, Lincoln. Black State Drive.

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1: It's for the 42, I'm going to have an alarm burst. Pit Express, 302 West Number 4, showing south door and also motion. I'll have somebody back here.

0: 50 Pittsburgh, I'll be in route.
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data retention. Queen Tom 1 John, back to the Ford F-150 with Silver. I have a second, Missouri 28 when you're ready. Young Edward Tom 1-8, it's a Ford Red. I have another one out of Kansas when you're ready. One, Adam Mary Young comes back to another Ford F-150 with you. And I have one more, Kansas 28, sorry.

0: 902-358-1101. 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
1: 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The other Missouri is also negative. It's on a 2003 Ford Ranger.

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0: En route to 415 South Broadway, apartment number 14. Heartbeat's a neighbor advising there's a lot of yelling coming from the apartment.
1: And can you please put the door codes in the call cards? Thank you.

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0: 2009 Lincoln to last name Mayhew, Kansas City. It's negative 29. 27 is valid to Roger Haney, Kansas City, negative 29.
1: Yeah, thank you.

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0: Going to be in the Canar Eye Care parking lot on South Broadway, Colorado 28. Edward John Paul Zebra 90. Repeating, Edward John Paul Zebra 90 on a silver Toyota Tacoma.

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Last to Abbott.

0: That's Route 51. She was on 2013 Toyota Tacoma to Christopher Abbott, Gibson, Colorado, negative 27, negative 29. The 27 is valid to Tyler Abbott. He's negative 29.
1: 10-4, can you go ahead and print and hold those 27s and 28s? Thank you.

RP is 46. He's going to be out with a red Ford F-150. That's why I think it appears there's a male subject passed out in the driver's seat. The truck is running. All the lights are off.

1913, Windsor, and Horton's Pizza. What are things 10-4? 10-4.

0: 8751. Page 1. 1307 South Broadway. I'll be advised there's a Hispanic male in the parking lot wearing tank top and jeans, yelling at people as they enter the lot.
1: Right here.
0: Page 1.
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3: 22, sir.

42 Pittsburgh, Kansas 27. Four two four seven five eight. First of Robert, date of birth 4/26/2000.

42, that's 27, it's ID only, showing a possible 29 out of Los Angeles. We're outside of extradition.

51 Pittsburgh. The individual was 1046. He was advised of trespass and that he needed to leave the premise. He has left the premise. Can you show back both units tonight?

0: Centennial, 69 and Centennial. RV advisor, as responsibly 1046, turn onto Centennial. Dark colored car, possibly a Corolla. County, 1064.
1: 3:15.
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3: 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Drive 27.

to all units. Received a traffic complaint from County. It's going to be east on Centennial from the bypass. Be a dark colored car, possibly a Toyota.

to all units. Received a traffic complaint from County. It's going to be east on Centennial from the bypass. A dark colored car, possibly a Toyota Corolla. At least the driver might be 1046. They didn't advise what the behavior was.

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42. I'm going to need you to go to a call if I do one. 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I'd be advised in the alleyway between the Stillwell and the Knights of Columbus Towers. There's a male subject on the ground underneath a pickup truck with a flashlight on, just like checked on. 42.

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0: King, Edward, Adam, Robert, Sam, Tom, Young, Nora, last of Bogle. Date of birth is going to be 8/15/2003.
1: Northbound on 23rd and Joplin.
2: Good work.

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1: Seven, eight, six, Lincoln, Young, Lincoln.
0: 10-4, I'm behind it. Southbound on job 1 and 8. Pittsburgh, I'm going to attempt a 45 on it. 7th and job 1. 54 Pittsburgh, we're still rolling southbound on job 1. 5th, 32.

blue light on Broadway and Fifth. Pine, light traffic, road conditions are dry.

One male. We are eastbound through the alley. Nope, going back northbound toward my...

0: 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It's going to be
1: 15 to 90. 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
1: That's some static. Did you advise 7th and Catalpa?
0: Well, I believe it's 7th and Catalpa. I'm by an alleyway behind some houses.
2: Ah. 3 to 54, I'm heading to you.
0: 10-4.

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1: Hey, Brittany.
2: Hi.
1: You can show me back to me. It's going to be a warning for stoplight.
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1: 54.
0: 54, is EMS good to go in or do they need to stage?
1: 54 to 53, can you guide EMS to your location? 54 Pittsburgh, 53 has the first individual with the taser probe. I believe he'll still be at 7th and Gatalpa.
2: 53 Pittsburgh, it's going to be West 6th and Gatalpa.
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1: 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Clear the building. And 4.
2: 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Birth can be January 17th, 2011.

0: I mean, it's over in the alley between 4th and 5th on Miles. 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
1: ...53 to 17, I will as soon as someone gets over here.
2: Here for you.
0: And 4.

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3: 301-302-303.
1: I'm at 5th and Miles, walking back to my truck.
3: Yeah, I'll be there, man.

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0: I spoke to an individual at 3rd and Chestnut. She didn't see anybody come that way.
1: Okay.

0: There's some evidence bags or a sharp container for these probes.
1: Yeah, 4210-4.
0: CF3-54, I have his items in my car.
2: 10-4, I'll meet you at the station when you're finished there.
0: Number.

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1: Want me to inform her that we have her vehicle?
2: 10-4, and ask if they have a spare. The passenger front tire is deflated.

0: 17, made contact with the owner, advised she does have a spare, advised her we would get back in contact with her when we were ready for her to come get it.
1: 10-4. If she wants to head this way, we've got some questions about items inside the vehicle, if they're hers or not, so she can head this way.

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2: Sir, one second.
3: Good.
2: 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What's your name?
3: Yeah.

0: 17 RP advised. That was her only vehicle. She doesn't have a way of getting over there.
1: Standpoint.

0: 54 Pittsburgh. I'll be clear from here and route 84 to really 43.
1: Somebody coming?

0: What kind of car is it?
1: It's a 2020 Dodge Journey.
0: Yeah, for what color?
1: I'm going to talk with CRP to get further to see if they can also find paperwork so I can get a plate in our VIN.
0: Yeah, for we'll check the area over here where the other one fits, we're stolen. See if they got through over here. 01350.
1: Sure.
0: Do you know if Hunter McKinney's out, or if he's out running around?
1: That I'm not for sure of.

Arma Fire, I need you 10-8, 650 entry on, 650 entry on for a reignite fire on a structure that was already burned down. Time of page, 524.

Arma, engine fire 3. Can I have you en route 650 Treon, 650 and Treon, or be advised, recent fire on what looks like it was structure that was already burned. Advise there are some flames. A gray sedan is nearby as well. Showing you route 526.

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1: Ten.
0: Three Charles, four Paul David, Charles George, Boy One, Lincoln Tom, 268977.
2: RP called back wondering if we could possibly give her a ride over there if she needed to and try and find a way.

0: Correct. 27, your 27 is going to be negative valid. It's also tied to the Dodge, gray Dodge Journey.
1: Then what about you? That'll be victim.
0: Support.
2: 311, Connie.
0: Good
2: morning, Connie.
0: Good morning, everyone.

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1: Robert 320-01-865334, last Richie, first Alton, middle T, date of birth 1965, 1124.

0: 315 Alton's negative is valid. He is also showing as a sex offender.
1: 10-4 Montana. It was an investigative stop. They were stopped for a while at a walking trail. I just wanted to make sure they wouldn't take up one of the juveniles.
0: 10-4.

0: Rush one, go ahead.
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0: Ten four.
1: RB engine 3 county, engine 3 will be in the area.
0: 7 5 or 6.

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Joshua Rohr, Robert Ocean, Robert, Robert, Edward, Robert, 8804. I'm going to be 14 with him and route to Sycamore Village.

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0: 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I just loaded up in front of the farmhouse.
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1: They're getting notified now.
2: We're northbound from Barry. I don't know if the sticks are any good.
3: He definitely hit him. I don't know where at, though.

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1: 10-4, thank you.
0: Okay, just to confirming it was the Trailblazer, correct?
1: 10-4.
0: 10-4.

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0: Affirmative, they've been notified earlier and we're currently on 21 with them.
1: Coming up 7:30, he's doing probably 120.
0: 10-4.

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1: 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County speeds are 100.

0: 10-4, we're going over the overpass now, so we'll be in Fort Scott shortly.
1: 10-4.
0: And you slammed on the brakes. 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
0: 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Mileage is 60942. Gallons are going to be 9.8.

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1: 3516 East, rent to 523 East Park Street, meeting 523 East Park Street. It's going to be building A as an Adam. Juvenile issues. Hope you advise. Last of Boxing's not wanting to go to school. They've been arguing. Juvenile's currently inside the house. RP will be outside.

0: 315 Charlie.
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0: 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There's two in custody, 12 and 69.

0: is repeating the Pittsburgh fire. He's route to 915 East 10th Street, repeating 915 East number 10. 64-year-old male, recently had knee surgery, is now sweating profusely, nauseous, dizzy, turning pale.
1: He is conscious 11, breathing time of page 637.
2: County 311.

have them come to the 600 block of South Broadway with either a dump truck or a trash truck to take this property out of the alley. It's going to be a bunch of stuff. I'll be standing by waiting for them.

0: Nation, RP, juvenile from the last call called back. 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If you head that way.
1: Pittsburgh information, it's Brennan Collins. He's sleeping. I just woke him up, told him that the city's on his way to come pick up all that trash that he's collected.
2: Three thirteen.
3: You weren't
2: getting ready today.
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0: 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For a long time, just name.
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0: 10-15 and route to 84 with 1 juvenile beginning mileage 66051.
1: 10-4, do we have a Polo 1 or something?
0: I'll have to look it up.
1: 10-4, do you need GIO now?
0: Yeah, 10-4, we're going to be coming with 2

这是建立验算费。This is being a project that's not getting through.

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1: 316.
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1: Morning.

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1: Good morning, 657.
2: 315.
1: Yeah.
2: I added driver and passenger into the clear.
1: 10-4. I have no 27 for both of them.

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1: 2, just called to advise that they had a call in at secondary. They'll be here within 35 minutes. They'll be here before 7:35, she hopes.
0: 3, 4.
2: 3, 15, 10, 4.

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1: Tedford.
2: 7.
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2: 10-4.

0: 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And could you call them and let them know I'm on my way?
1: 10-4.

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0: 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Occurred yesterday or today, end of the day. I'll fill it in here a little later.
1: 10-4.

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0: 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I advise, did you not copy?
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1: 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Notch Arthur Ray. 629-67. 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

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That would be Lincoln, Edward, Victor, Adam, Sam, Edward, Union, Robert, 731-70, white female.

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0: King 03639001, last name Simons, first name McKenzie. Middle initial R. Robert, date of birth 2001-0402, white female.
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0: 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It's going to be a gray and a black vehicle. They are blocking traffic.
1: Good morning, Captain. 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
1: Can you call Pittsburgh PD and have the officer doing the vehicle test contact my work phone?
0: 10-4.

Kansas 27 when they're 80. .213-193-056, left of Holland, first to Greg. Greg. .017-7474, repeating King 0177-7474, left of Johnston.

decision to station Tunis Lieutenant for a medical emergency at 204 East Craigor and Frontenac, 204 East Craigor and Frontenac, for a 53-year-old female who had difficulty breathing, chest feels heavy, feels lightheaded. She is currently conscious, alert, and breathing. Tower page is 810.

Street. 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

Hollyback 10-8, report taken, 35 is 36. Chrysler was able to be driven from scene. I'll be en route to court.

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County 2, Station 2, Station 2, County enacted 406 West Quincy Street, 406 West Quincy Street, for a medical emergency. Patient had surgery the other day, is very out of it, unable to open his eyes or sit up. The surgery was on a knee replacement on Wednesday. Your time of page is 827.

Command on Krager. It'll be terminated. EMS will be transporting one. All units will be cleared.

0: Good.
1: I'm between 8-10-15 times 1 and route to Pittsburgh District Court. Beginning miles is going to be 75943.
0: 10-4.

0: frequency, command to dispatch. Command here will be terminated. Crawford County EMS will be transporting one. Quint 2 will be en route back to station number 1.
1: Peace, sir.

0: County 765, it's just you want for a traffic complaint, 540th and 7 Highway, East 540th, 7 Highway, Red Jeep Cherokee going southbound on 7, crossing the lanes, going in and out of traffic. Plate number is 5771 out of Frank Frank, repeating 5771 out of Frank Frank. 1064,
1: 852. Really?
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to Station 1, Victor Fire. 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She is conscious, alert, breathing, type of age is 854.

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1: 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She's afraid to move. 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Time period is 8:54. Sharing that, 8:56.
0: Copy, Ken.
2: Third Street, 18-year-old male is getting blood drawn, is now pale and lethargic.
0: I spoke to the phone number. Are they still for my today?
3: 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Any mileage is going to be 75958.

Station 3, Station 3. Can I have you en route? Watco Company is 315 West 3rd, 315 West 3rd for an 18-year-old male getting his blood drawn, went pale. Traffic is 858.

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0: I'm going to be en route to an address in Weir to try to make contact with a parent. I know you can't map this, just wanted to let you know what I was doing.
1: 10-4, appreciate it.

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1: 30 on K7. It's a Suburban. I got 2 engines outside. Maybe some kind of domestic.
0: You cut.
1: 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Kansas 60 day 2175 Adam Nora. Adam, maybe.

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0: 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Can you just advise her that she needs to come to the office and pick up her son?
1: 10-4.

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0: 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That is why she's concerned of moving.
1: 10-4.
0: Patient is conscious, alert, and breathing.

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0: 10-4.

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8738 Adam Nora Henry. 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

0: says.
1: Last name, George Robert Edward Nora Ida Edward Robert. First Jennifer. Date of birth, 1978, 11/15. He'll be out of Kansas. 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

0: 10-8 from left side. I'll be around to Lakeside for a student issue out front.
1: 10-4, you want to have a call card?
0: 10-4.
1: 10-4.

0: the vehicle made contact with one of the small fiber optic cable locator poles. Nothing's damaged. Crawl cans here on scene now.
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2: 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Okay, it's some kind of Kansas personalized 7 boy on a Toyota High or 4Runner.

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1: So Kester, King Edward Sam, Tom Edward Robert, first is Stacy, initial L for the land, date of birth 1976, 1231, all female.
0: Stacy, Snake, they're calling.

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1: 1641, you drive to 1502 North Joplin, impeding 1502 North Joplin for a welfare check. I'd be advised there's a female at her back door, seems paranoid, seems scared of something, seems confused where she's at.

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0: Repeating, 1910 South Pine Street, going to be building B as in dog. Automatic fire alarm showing apartment 208 bedroom smoke alarm.
1: That was Mariah Hensley.

0: 9 Pittsburgh, I'll provide you with that. You also have EMS around. She's advising she's overheated. Maybe a 35A issue as well.
1: Or correction, 89, 1208 of 89.

Lane, Station 2, need your now 1502 North Joplin, 1502 North Joplin, for an unknown age male for heat exhaustion and drug usage, traffic 1009.

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1: I haven't updated the call card. I actually ended up having two incidents happen back to back, so all the information is in there. I'm 10-8 from Lakeside, en route to George Nettles for a drill.

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1: Ten four. 3 13 County, same traffic.

0: on South Pine to be terminated. Attempted in contact with residents of room 208, however, they were not there. Alarm has been reset, however, it is still in trouble mode. We'll be making contact with management. We'll look for your scene route.
1: Do you have one?

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1: 57860 is Georgia, Zebra, Nora, Union, 611.

0: Go ahead.
1: It's going to be 05217704, last name Smith. Date of birth is going to be 4/16/1959.
0: Ten four also year 20 returns valid to 2022 Nissan 2A Collins Smith. -20.
1: Ten four.

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1: 29, not seeing him yet.
0: 10-4, I'm here at Joplin tonight.
1: 10-4.

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If they found an ID in the parking lot, they'd like to turn it.

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0: Yeah, we're going to try to let traffic clear here first.

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0: It'll be 10-8, 10-15 times 1, en route to Pittsburgh District Court. Beginning mileage is 95578.
1: 10-4.

Kelly is 1065 at this time. With one thing to broadcast as a traffic complaint. It's a silver Buick SUV. They're passing people, speeding up, passing people out. The tag number is AN2188. So Adam Nora 2188. It's Cherokee Nation. County is 1064 at this time.

0: 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You advise keep the dog on the property.
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1: 10-4.
2: Also, I will be en route to TLC. 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
1: 10-4.

0: 11102. It'll be a late model red Cadillac sedan, Kansas 1595 Adam Boy Edward, 1595 Adam Boy Edward, North 230th and 620th, North 230th and East 620th. Driver is possibly 1046, ran a stop sign, was all over the road, almost caused a wreck. They were heading northbound on 230th, northbound on 230th. Charlie 664-1102.
1: 311.
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0: In reference to your traffic complaint, fourth and bypass, I checked from 590 and 69 all the way down to 20th and the bypass, 10th and 77.
1: 10-4.

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0: Okay, I'll be at Pittsburgh High School.
1: 10-4.

3541, Lunetta, 707 North Elm, the area of 707 North Elm. In the alley behind the post office, RP advised a male subject, white male thin, wearing a gray shirt, was looking into the windows of vehicles in the alley, appeared to go through a toolbox in the red truck. He'd like it checked.

0: 37 Pittsburgh. I'll be 10-8 from court. Check that alley right by court. Be on the post office. See if you see anybody in gray shirt. Send mail. 10-4.
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0: 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Can be shown on what Chevy's a runner.

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0: 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First name Douglas, last name Dixon.
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1: Temple. 35 Pittsburgh, we checked the area. 1077 with any individual fitting that description or made contact with the RV. He advised he didn't seem actually take anything. He just kind of lurking in the alley.

03349404, last of people, source of Michael, official L for Lynn. 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

0: 3451, Adam King, Lincoln, shown on a silver Subaru. If you could put the owner permission to call card, please.
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1: Go ahead.
0: I'll be back to Nate. Citation speed, 75/55. Expired license and no proof of insurance. He was advised not to drive the vehicle.
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You're at 25 and 22. General 2412 West Prairie, 412 West Prairie Avenue. 4 mil subject under a vehicle. Appears to be signal 3, yelling and screaming, refusing to get out from under the vehicle.

It's going to be 312 West Prairie, 412, right here with the U-Haul. There's a man laying here on the ground. I'm not sure what he's doing.

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0: 115 North Broadway, grading 2715 North Broadway to Arby's. Arby advised Margaret Nielsen told him to call 911, unsure what she needed. She's going to be wearing a red and blue tie-dye dress. She's going to be on the northeast side of the building.
1: Nine seven four.
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1: Unsure. He just said he took off in a white Impala. He didn't say when it happened.
0: Time for it to follow Impala down here. White Impala off of Jefferson. Didn't know if there was a time delay or not.
1: And for
2: 37 Pittsburgh, 1014. Boston Nelson, getting mileage 38763,
0: 38763. 16 pitch for right tonight.
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0: 16, 41.
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0: Yeah, 617 South Broadway, repeat 617 South Broadway. RP with codes advising Lester Collins is refusing to leave the area so they can clean.

0: Oh, I was trying to catch up to the third drop on the red light.
1: Radio was down a little bit. I didn't catch it.
0: I didn't realize I was right up there going up the overpass. I don't know related or not. It was on the other end of town, so I was trying to catch up, see if I can ID the driver.
2: 41, if you want to stay with it, I'll be fine with this by myself.
0: Find it now. He can do what he needs to do with it. I'll be around with you.
2: Ever.
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0: the Robert 0835-1590, last to Allison, Christopher Andy, initial in for Nicole. It would be 985-06-29.
1: 10-4, also my 80, so I assume this is the vehicle of that traffic complaint earlier.
0: Ten for which traffic complaint are you referring to?
1: The one coming from 469 about reckless driving.

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1: Okay, where did I get?
2: 311,
0: can you? Negative.
2: 936, I'm back tonight.
0: 10-4.

500 Route, 414 South Broadway, 414 South Broadway in Walnut. This is for a 911 verification. RP's 11. It was a pocket dial. He's currently at Friends, but he'll stay there until it can be verified.

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1: Fugitive Vector 8, warning for speed. I advised her of traffic complaint. She did not know what I was talking about. I informed her to drive safe and have a good day.
0: 10-4.

0: 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I got a Missouri 27 and a VIN for the pickup.
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0: Missouri 27 is 202 David 364032. Being 202 David 364032, Lester Phillips. 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
0: 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Last of Weedle, first of Drew, initial M. Could be 2006, 0804.
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1: 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It's negative 29.

0: 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He corrected the address to 311 West Giddings, 311 West Giddings.
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0: 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That's on scene.
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Last test liner expiration is 527, it's negative.

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1: 10-4. Guys, I've been updating the call card as I've been waiting, but that juvenile has been dropped off for now. I'll be en route back to TLC to drop this staff member off, and then I'll have to pick up another staff member so that I can start transport to Cambridge. 10-4.

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1: Can you create a call card at 405 North 1st Street for assisted citizen? I've already contacted Carmel Fire and Farm. We're going to help a elderly fellow into his house.
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0: Okay.
1: 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Everything's 10-4. I'm back tonight.
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1: Be just off Rouse and Atkinson. 6370 Adam Charles Boy. 6370 Adam Charles Boy. Lee Kansas 28.
0: Adam Charles Boy, showing active on a 2019 Black Chevy Tahoe to west of Rudge out of Pittsburgh. Expiration is 9 of 26. It's negative.
2: Third and off Pittsburgh. I'm also 45. Going to be ahead of Riley's North Broadway, Kansas 28. 869 Mary Lincoln Nora, repeating 869 Mary Lincoln Nora, it's going to be on a white Chrysler event.
3: All right, Jerome County, you can join back at quarters.
0: Time for.

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0: 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That's the Hebrew first to Amy, initial L. I mean, 1979-06-08.
1: Thank you.
2: Airborne.

0: Pittsburgh, 4518th and Broadway. This is 28, it's going to be 8474 Adam Henry Paul, 8474 Adam Henry Paul. It's going to be on a gray Jeep.
1: Adam Henry Paul is active on a 2017 Grade 2 Cherokee, west of Wilbert out of Pittsburgh. Expiration is 11-26. It's negative.
0: 10-4, thank you.

0: 3914, Uretta, Wesco, 2601 South Broadway, being 2601 South Broadway, on a 911 investigation with a 911 phone call, no conversation. Was hearing individuals talking in the background, unsure what was going on.
1: 3914.

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0: 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I'm 10-8.
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1: 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Do you use a cell phone? He's going on his way now.
0: Definitely.

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1: 10-4, you're 28, negative active on a 2020 Honda, CRV, last name, Roper, out of Joplin.
0: 10-4, thank you.

0: Yeah, 10-4, go ahead.
1: New Mexico, New Mexico, statewide extradition only, but he's valid other than that.
0: 10-4, but it's not extraditable.
1: That's correct, not extraditable.
0: 10-4, thank you.
2: 327 County.
1: Nice.
2: Or 23 to pick up the juvenile, you know, if we have to get hands on.
1: Thanks.

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0: we're able to get her in the vehicle. 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Beginning mileage 97039.
1: 10-4.

0: Go on.
1: 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We'll get the situation resolved. Then just left with his mother. I'm back tonight.
0: 10-4.
2: 317, County 44.
0: Done.
2: 530, 213th. Missouri. John Boy 6, George 5, George. Did somebody already take a vehicle near here? Because that's what this is.
0: Not that I...
2: 10-4. I'll go talk to him, but they hit it near here.

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1: 530, 213th, Missouri, John Boy 6, George 5, George. Did somebody already take a vehicle near here? Because that's what this is.
0: Not that I...
1: Ten more. I'll get to talk to them, but they hit it near here.

0: for my last name. Actually, that's Bob's Rentals out of Springfield.
1: 3-7-10-10-4.

0: I'll be back tonight. 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She was just making a phone call.
1: Sorry.

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1: 40.
0: Route to Joplin and Larry Garman, repeating Joplin and Larry Garman, 1047. They are blocking traffic. RP is complaining of her head hurting, but denied EMS on the phone.
1: 40.

Station 3. Station 3, can I have you en route Joplin and Larry Gorman Avenue? Joplin and Larry Gorman Avenue. This would be for an injury accident, complaining of head pain. Time of page is 1513.

392 Robert Young Adam. 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
0: Gonna be first of Frida, spelling as Frank, Robert, Ida, David, Adam. The last name is gonna be a hyphenated last name. I'm gonna spell it out. Henry, Edward, Robert, Robert, Edward, Robert, Adam, hyphen, Edward, Sam, Charles, Ocean, Boy, Edward, David, Ocean. 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Says that she has an ID out of Kansas.

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0: 0786 out of Mary Tom, 0786 out of Mary Tom. It'll be on the Dodge Caravan on the Kansas 27.
3: Hang 03-35-0036, last of McGuire, first of Amanda, 1995-0807. The spelling on the last is Mary Charles George Union, Ida Robert Edward.

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0: 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Last of Grant, first of Kendall, King Edward, Nora, David, Adam, Lincoln, 1961 1220 Mount.
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0: 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I'd be advised someone keeps breaking the lock to her shed.
1: 40.
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0: Counting to 334.
1: Yeah, go ahead. I got it. 10-4, I'll be heading that way.
0: Definitely. Thank you. County Station 1 Baker Fire, Station 1 Baker Fire, I need you in route 520-200, 520-200, 348, possible injury accident with one entrapment at least, turn pages 1525.
1: I'll be 10-8 from here, I'll be in route.
0: Definitely.

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1: It appears to be mostly minor injuries, but have EMS continue. 334, can you also continue? I'm going to call you real quick.
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1: 10-4.
2: 27 will be 205, boy 265, 008. Last of Hopper, Henry Ocean, Paul, Edward Robert. First of Kylie, 2005, 0916.

0: Turn four.
1: Three, 17 County Candles personalized. He's standing in front of it now. I think it's Nora Henry Union, Sam King Robert.
0: Nora Henry Union, Sam King Robert, personalized. Doesn't come back on file.
1: I'm sorry, I got one mixed up. Nora Union Henry, Sam King Robert.

0: 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I'll be there shortly.
1: You can show me on that part, client. I'll be in there.
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Station 1, Station 1. Can I have you en route to 205 South Jasmine Lane, 205 South Jasmine Lane for a medical emergency? It's a 24-year-old female, was working out outside, passed out a total of 3 times now. Her arm's still numb. She is conscious, alert, and breathing. Your time of page is 1540.

0: Have you been trying to get a hold of me?
1: Affirmative. I've been waiting for you to answer to tell you that you're 28. Your first mileage one was expired as of 2025.
0: 10-4. It's got a 26 sticker. We'll figure it out. Sorry, my portable radio is just a piece of plastic. It doesn't actually do anything anymore.

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1: If you're available, I need you to route to 113 East Palm District 307 with a domestic. We had a male leave the residence in a 2016 gray Jeep, unknown 28, unknown direction of travel, possibly broke the arm of a female on scene. Identifies as 113 East Palm. Listening fire, we don't have EMS at this time.

0: 614 East 10th Street, repeating 614 East 10th Street. RP would like to make report on an incident that happened at Walmart.
1: 40.

0: respond for a 30-year-old female with a possible broken arm. 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
1: Joe, Angel, one response to that medical call.

0: 126 and 160th with Kansas. Tim McRae, 7193 Adam Nord, John. 7193 Adam Nord, John. Route running some people up the road past him.
1: 10-4, 28th Negative Active on a 2006 Volkswagen, passes, silver in color, out of Pittsburgh, active insurance.

0: returns to 303 South Franklin Street in Arcadia to first and Melissa, last to Tacklet. Maybe the last one, he was driving on traffic stop.
1: Three 17 to other units. It doesn't have a windshield anymore. We were out there the other night.

0: 316.
1: You're busy, so I didn't run the 27. It is a juvenile female, last name Alarkowski. I gave her a warning for unsafe passing tonight.
0: Temper.
2: That's for view, copy.
0: Temper, go ahead.
2: I have a Kansas 27 correction.
0: Temper, go ahead.
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0: Means is en route, 10-minute ETA. Do we happen to have a VIN for the personal wife's tag?
1: I'll get it here in a second. Non-preference on the Ford.
0: 10-4.

0: 4. 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
1: Extensive front end damage. 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
0: 10-4, thank you. Can you show me en route to Walmart Supercenter?
1: 10-4.

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1: So, information collected for NAG battery. The suspect is going to be Mr. Clinton. He put his information on the card. And stand by for further.

0: 39, need your route to 902 West 4th Street, repeating 902 West number 4. It's going to be Unit 55. Our people like to report someone possibly breaking into her storage unit. There's more on the call card.
1: 39.
2: Temporal, we have all
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0: 10-4.

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One patient at this time with leg injury is time 16-17.

0: betting that Roden Bridge is en route, but apparently we're still trying to contact them. Thank you, County. 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
1: 10-4, standby.

0: 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Turn you off?
1: Holder, the key holder information provided was to CDL.

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1: Same. IPC for ag battery also.
0: 10-4.

0: Speaking.
1: For your information, Eagle Med has been requested by County of Nebraska set up a landing zone.
2: Talk about maybe doing it behind the fire station too, if that would be easier.
1: Probably more level. There's a nice open field here just to the southeast, but there is the rock ledge to get down, or they can go through. Now, we'll do here. We'll do here. We can drive through the drive of the old chronic garage.
2: 10-4, I'll let them know.
1: A little more wide open here.

859 Adam John William is active on a 2014 white Jeep Grand Cherokee, Lesseburg. Expiration is 3 of 27. It's negative.

0: Full plate number is 9059 Adam John William, and it's a Jeep Grand Cherokee, white in color, and it's a 2014.
1: That's wrong, 2015.

0: Cerberus.
1: So, all three.
0: 10-4, do you need EMS master negative?
1: No, she's fine.
0: 10-4, thank you.

0: what the ETA is on the helicopter. EMS was wondering.
1: They advised, dispatch advised 54, 5-4 minutes. They would call back to confirm, so we have not received confirmation yet.

0: cancel. If it's going to take that long, they'll just transport to Mercy. They don't want to wait that long.
1: I figured so. We'll clean up from here. Thank you.
2: Tonight.
3: Good morning.

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1: They've said 1, you gave it 4 minutes. If they still want them to continue to the hospital.

0: 3 East Park Street. I paid by her juvenile daughter is trying to run away. She's going to be wearing a camo sweatsuit heading towards Smelter.
1: 10. 55th Street, Kansas 27.
0: Go ahead.
1: King 02115391, repeating King 02115391, last of Ashmore.
2: Yeah, my truck. You can take it, I can take it, somebody can take it. Make it CMS first.

0: They say they're still having the helicopter coming.
1: Stay put for now. They're going to have the helicopter continue, but should be meeting at Mercy instead of there.
0: 10-4, do you want me to grab that oil dry?
1: I have a bucket in the back of my truck. Kim's going to look now, see nothing up.

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0: 10-4, thank you.

0: 317, back 10-8, I'll sit at this scene, waiting on Rodenburg Ridge. I've got to work on a report anyway.
1: 1040, do I have any TA for him at this time?

0: if someone needs verifiers, you know.
1: Therefore, that needs to be verified. I believe my AB is 21 with the key holder right now.
0: Good for him. Down here, I can knock that out real quick.
1: Good for him.

0: The daughter of the owner called Vice. It was accidental. There is workers on scene, but they do not speak English.
1: Okay. Is there someone on scene that can verify or no?
0: Only the workers will be there. They'll make contact with you.
1: Simple. I'll wait.

0: Yes, okay.
1: Go on.
0: It's an 8, actually.
1: 10-4.
0: Get back right to Mercy.
1: And then just confirm he was back in after Mercy?
0: 10-4.
1: 10-4, is it going to be in reference to the same call you were on earlier?
0: Yes, my battery.
1: 10-4.

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1: I'm going to be en route to 924 South Walnut, follow up.

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0: 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I'll be at Ford in Joplin. Possible disabled vehicle, Kansas 28, 7597, Adam Norking, 7597, Adam Norking.
1: Twelve White Chevy Malibu, west of Schuster to Wichita. Expiration is 10 of 27. It's negative.

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1: /317 Can you verify the name and date of birth? We weren't able to locate anything in the system.

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0: P523 East Park, Philly A, Adam, RP callback, and Juvenile is still trying to leave the home, is not listening. They did request mental health advice, no 26S comment, however.
1: 40.

0: a long sleeve button-up shirt with jeans. She seemed kind of groggy. I'm not sure how well her perception of her memory is. She said it was grayish-green. That's what I got from her.
1: 10-4.
0: Also,
1: Temporal.

0: 14. 10.
1: 14, 10, being at the Slinger Park, 725 East 6, repeat 725 East number 6. RP advised, he was told there's a possible fight happening at the west shelter. Advised he cannot see it from where he's at, but can hear arguing.

0: 10-4, do you have a call card?
1: Yeah, can you give me the call card, work on my report?
0: 10-4.
1: But can y'all be available for calls?
0: 10-4.
2: 307.
1: Yeah, go ahead.
2: While I was at Mercy, the mother of the female was going in, and I gave her the case number and information on your accident.
1: Yeah, 10-4. Her daughter has it as well, so they both have it then.

Caillou Gunmathon, Kansas Jayhawk 20th, 33812, repeating 33812, Chevy Silverado.

0: its primary owner is a Joshua Buckle on a 2018 Chevy Silverado.
1: Pittsburgh, your show, both units back to
2: 8,
3: we can go to that. In the background.
1: 10-4,
3: what's the address? Give Gene a second while I can read it now. 3026, I believe it's... Stanley.
4: She stated she was just going for a walk. She wasn't running away. They're going to be taking her to urgent care to get looked at.

0: 3026, Adam Henry Paul, returns to a 2001 Chevy Suburban 1500, black in color, glasses, zippered, out of armor. Invalid negative.
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0: Taking 02933136, taking 02933136, latitude Zebert, first Cheney, middle of Ray, Zebert, 1958-0913, white male.
1: 10-4.
2: The group where there was some arguing. Sounds like it's related to 40's call from earlier. Nothing physical. Chicken tonight. It's going to be first to Mason, last of Harvey. Date of birth is 9/18 of 2003. It's going to be first of Avery, last of Brookshire. Date of birth is 3/8 of 2007.

209 West 18th for a welfare check. Be advised, she was picking up her juvenile son at this address. Advised, loss of Cobra Lee was extremely 1046. We'll have him checked on. Ah. 10-4.

0: 45th Street.
1: Back tonight, we were 77 with that resident.

Beam out to the area of 2307 South Homer, repeat 2307 South Homer for vehicle parking. I'd be advised several vehicles are parked to the neighbors, they're facing the wrong direction.

left at Berkshire, was served in NTA for 13 BD. I'm going to be back tonight in 4 seconds.

divert and be 1045 at pit stop, Oklahoma 28. 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
0: In reference to this call, the RP is asking me more information for me to do a case. I'm going to go ahead and take an information report on it at this time.

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1: ...86 is showing active on a 2007 red BMW 335. It's going to be out of Tulsa. Expiration is 8 of 27. It's negative.

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0: Stand by.
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0: Made contact. 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

40 Pittsburgh, 45. Way. It's going to be in Arkansas, 28, Boy Mary Paul, 46, Mary, Boy Mary Paul, 46, Mary on a white GMC.

4820 year turns negative to 2021 GMC Sierra to us, a sentimental out of Arkansas. Expires in July of 26.

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0: 939-162-173, 939-162-173. Last name's going to be Sam, Ida, Mary, Edward, Nora, Tom, Adam, Lincoln.

0: And dispatch. Terminated. The patient was assisted up off the floor into a recliner. A refusable treatment transport was obtained. Rescue 7 will be clear of the scene and back in the station. 1.
1: Be this 4, 1822.

0: warranty?
1: Yeah, it's
0: your 34, so on my duty.
1: 10-4, my apologies. Pittsburgh 2, 14 and 10.
0: 14.
1: 14 and 10, will you be en route? 2702 South Joplin, 702 South Joplin. RP advised, across the street in the vacant lot, there's a male laying on the ground. The male has been there for some time. RP, like an officer to check on him.
0: 14.

0: 50 negative. It's not advising on the paperwork from KDSC.
1: 10-4-39 is going to be 10-15. I'll be 10-8.
2: And then you're 28, I missed the 1-1-1-8 out of Mary Norm. 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
0: Hi, Samantha. Fox, Mr. Avery. Is that an English woman?
1: Yeah, we're linked.

0: Wait for a minute.
1: What?
0: You should be back tonight. We have warning. Improper display.
1: Yes, sir.

0: The 28 comes back to a 2011 Ford Taurus, black in color, last name Barentine out of Pittsburgh. It's going to be valid negative, current insurance on file. The 28 or the 27 for the vehicle owner is going to be valid negative.
1: 10-4, thank you. Show me your route.
0: 10-4.

0: coming back to him.
1: That Frank with an Edward. Dave. And all the Kansas 27. Good. King 02-219533, repeating King 02-219533, and left a Sigmund.

20-year turns expired to 2019 Dodge Charger TLS Sigmund out of Kansas. Plus the Sigmund is

0: 2710 North Broadway. But the pricing is Red Buick Avenue, Park Avenue, that's parked on the grocery side towards Panda Express with a dog inside. Should like the welfare check on the dog?
1: Vehicle. At North Casey, that's in the road by Broadway.
0: A second.
1: Negative, just give me a second.
2: Pittsburgh, I can be en route to that animal complaint.
0: 14, 10-4.

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1: 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I'm going to be blocking traffic on Broadway so we can get a question to the safety parking lot.

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I advised him if roadway, cars on the roadway again, it's going to get towed.

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14, did you happen to see that vehicle? 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
1: -29 active on a 2000 Buick Park Avenue to Lonnie Ryan out of Pittsburgh, expires 926. There's a number attached, you want me to try it?
0: For that, 28.